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Breglin Mornings and the greatest hits of all time all day long. 104.9 The Cat. Well, good evening, everybody. I'm Chris Taylor. Welcome to your Thursday night. Now, coming up, Guns N' Roses, New Kids on the Block, and Tears for Fears. But first, a classic from Boston.

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0: 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A classic there from Tears for Fears. Well, good evening, everybody. I'm Chris Taylor. Thanks for hanging out with me tonight. So what is on the menu tonight? Well, whatever you're cooking, I say make a little room for corn fritters. Yes, today is National Corn Fritter Day. Corn fritters, they're great as an appetizer. You get them at restaurants all the time, right? They're great as a little side dish. If you're from the South, you grew up on corn fritters. Basically, you take a little flour, a little baking soda, some egg and milk, whisk that all together, put your corn in the middle, and deep fry it. It's delicious. Now, don't skimp, though, on the sauces, because if you've never done this, you can dip it, you can drizzle it, you can do whatever, but a little honey on your corn fritter, maple syrup, or even some powdered sugar, you will not be disappointed. Let me tell you, it is delicious. Now, coming up next, we'll get an update on that weather forecast. Also, music from Van Morrison and Pat Benatar.
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2: Chances for wet weather low for the rest of today. Plenty of sunshine, and we're easing our high up to about 90. Scattered cloudiness for the early morning, a low 70s and low 90s. Moving in tomorrow, the heat index just above 100. We're keeping it dry. Dry and hotter Saturday and Sunday with highs each day middle 90s. I'm meteorologist Jennifer Naramore.
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0: 80s, 90s, and more. 104.9 The Cat. A classic there from Peter Schilling. And before that, we heard from Pat Benatar. So next week is the big week. Pat Benatar is going to be in our area. Yeah, she's out on tour doing some shows with Bryan Adams. Now, they will both be in St. Louis on July 24th and then Wichita, Kansas on July 25th. You know who else is out on tour this year? Billy Idol. We've got him coming up next.
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Raglan Mornings and the greatest hits of all time all day long. 104.9 The Cat. We're going all the way back to 1986. Now, this song was originally written for Stevie Nicks. But Stevie passed on it. What was she thinking? Turned out to be a big hit for Heart. Here's These Dreams.

0: 104.9 The Cat, 80s, 90s, and more. A classic from Queen, and another one bites the dust. Now, originally, when Sylvester Stallone was working on Rocky III, he wanted that song to be in the movie. That was going to be the big workout, you know, get everybody pumped song. And he actually used it while he was filming those scenes on set, but Queen did not give him permission. So the filmmakers, they went to Survivor and said, hey, we need a song. Survivor came up with Eye of the Tiger, so it worked out well for Survivor, but Queen's okay. They did pretty good on their own with that song. Coming up next, Yes and Fleetwood Mac.
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80s, 90s, and more. 104.9 The Cat. Well, good evening, everybody. I'm Chris Taylor. Thanks for hanging out with me tonight. Do you want to see Night Ranger? They're out on tour now. They're going to be in St. Louis on Saturday. Or you can catch them in September 19th in Kansas City.

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0: Riglin Mornings and the greatest hits of all time all day long. 104.9 The Cat. Well, good evening, everybody. I'm Chris Taylor. Thank you so much for hanging out with me tonight. And happy heavenly birthday to Orville Redenbacher, the Popcorn King. Now, he actually was a real person. Yeah, there was a lot of debate when Orville Redenbacher Popcorn came out, and they thought, that's a fake guy. Nope. Real person. He was born on this date back in 1907. Now, he was an agronomist and for years studied all kinds of different grains and corns, and he came up with a popcorn that expanded up to 40 times its original size. Now, popcorn had been around a while, but he created this hybrid kernel in 1965, which we know today as our Orville Redenbacher popcorn. So pop up a batch tonight. Now, you know, I've done the microwave bags for years, but the last couple years, I went back to the old stovetop method. I think it actually tastes better. Yeah, if you got the time tonight, it's not too hard. You know, put the popcorn right there in the pot, shake it around till it's done, and then, ooh, the fresh butter, the real butter, put that on top. It's delicious. We've got Journey, Tupac, and the weather forecast on the way next.
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2: Chances for wet weather low for the rest of today. Plenty of sunshine, and we're easing our high up to about 90. Scattered cloudiness for the early morning, a low 70s and low 90s. Moving in tomorrow, the heat index just above 100. We're keeping it dry. Dry and hotter Saturday and Sunday with highs each day middle 90s. I'm meteorologist Jennifer Naramore.
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0: 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A classic there from Bryan Adams. Now, you've got your chance next week to see Bryan Adams live. He will be in St. Louis along with Pat Benatar on July 24th, and then they're both hopping on a plane going to Wichita, Kansas for a show on July 25th. The Outfield and Aerosmith, they're both on the way next.
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We are going all the way back to 1987. Inspired by Steven Tyler's love of jazz music and his collection of scarves. Here's Aerosmith with Ragdoll.

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0: 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From 1975, that is Queen's masterpiece, Bohemian Rhapsody. Now, if you want to hear more great music from the 70s, make sure you join us on Saturday night for Super 70s. 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Well, we're going to do it all night long. Up next, though, we're going to go back to the 80s a little bit with Poison and Cyndi Lauper.
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Well, good evening, everybody. So how's Thursday night going? You know, just one more work day, then boom, we're at the weekend. I can't wait. Coming up, Rolling Stones and UB40, but first, a classic from the Eurythmics.

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0: 80s, 90s, and more. 104.9 The Cat. Straight out of the 80s, that is Richard Marx and Right Here Waiting. Now, if you want to see Richard do that song live, well, you don't have to wait too long. Next month, he will be in Kansas City at the Morton Amphitheater with Rod Stewart. How about that? Two great artists, one great show. That show is a Saturday show, August 15th. Up next, AC/DC, Madonna, and an update on the weather forecast.
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2: Chances for wet weather low for the rest of today. Plenty of sunshine, and we're easing our high up to about 90. Scattered cloudiness for the early morning, a low 70s. And low 90s moving in tomorrow, the heat index just above 100. We're keeping it dry. Dry and hotter Saturday and Sunday with highs each day middle 90s. I'm meteorologist Jennifer Naramore.
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0: Breglin Mornings and the greatest hits of all time all day long. 104.9 The Cat. Going all the way back to 1993. That was Aerosmith and Crying. Now, if you remember that video, oh, it was big on MTV back in the day because it was the video that introduced us to Alicia Silverstone. Yes, before she was Cher on Clueless, she was in this music video. Also, another unknown at the time, Josh Holloway. This was years before he was Sawyer on the TV show Lost. He was the pickpocket in the video that Alicia, you know, beats up a little bit and steals her purse back from. Yeah. If you haven't watched the video in a while, it was the first of kind of a trilogy starring Alicia Silverstone. It was Crying, then Amazing, then Crazy. So go find those tonight on YouTube. We've got Depeche Mode and Genesis up next.
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0: 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Little 80s music there from Men at Work, and before that we heard from Genesis. Now Genesis, they actually started out as kind of a student band. They formed the band in Surrey, England, from two rival bands, and it started out with just Tony Banks and Peter Gabriel. And they didn't really want to perform the songs. They were just more interested in writing the songs at the time, but then they wrote all these songs and they couldn't find anybody to perform them. So they were like, well, I guess we have to have our own band. Now that all started in 1965, but by 1970, they decided they needed a drummer because they were actually going to be a band now. So they put an advertisement in a local magazine called Melody Maker. And that's when Phil Collins joined the band. And from there it took off. And then when Peter Gabriel left in 1975, they interviewed and auditioned hundreds of singers, and they couldn't find anybody. So Phil Collins took over and remained the singer of Genesis. And Peter Gabriel, they were on good terms when they were inducted into the Hall of Fame. All of them were inducted, so it's all good. And we'll see, will they all show up at Phil Collins' induction? Later on this year, in November, Phil Collins is getting into the Rock and Roll Hall of Fame as a solo artist. So we'll see who shows up for the big ceremony. Up next, Roxette and the Scorpions.
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Raglan Mornings and the greatest hits of all time all day long. 104.9 The Cat. Well, good evening, everybody. So this is the year we get a new album from Blondie. It's supposed to come out later on this fall. But first, how about a Blondie classic?

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Or 2009's good too, about anything that ends in 9. The greatest hits of all time. 104.9 The Cat.

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0: 1049 The Cat, 80s, 90s, and more. From 1986, Eddie Money with a little help there from Ronnie Spector. So Eddie Money was always a big fan of the Ronettes. He loved that Motown sound. So he loved their song, Be My Little Baby, and he kind of incorporated it into his song. And then, of course, thought, well, you know, if I'm going to have the Ronettes kind of in my song, I got to have Ronnie Spector sing the song with me. And so they collaborated. This was a big hit for Eddie Money. He had kind of gone through a lull, so this kind of got him back up on the charts and actually even got him nominated for a Grammy Award. Up next, we'll hear from When in Rome, Mr. Mister, and get an update on that weather forecast.
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2: Chances for wet weather low for the rest of today. Plenty of sunshine, and we're easing our high up to about 90. Scattered cloudiness for the early morning, a low 70s and low 90s. Moving in tomorrow, the heat index just above 100. We're keeping it dry. Dry and hotter Saturday and Sunday with highs each day, middle 90s. I'm meteorologist Jennifer Naramore.
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0: 80s, 90s, and more. 104.9 The Cat. A classic there from the super freak himself, Mr. Rick James. Now, Rick James, you might not believe this because, you know, he's got that funk music going on, but he was actually in a band with Neil Young. Now, this was the mid-60s. Rick was a draft dodger. He fled America to go to Canada to avoid being deployed to Vietnam. And while he was there, he was in a rock and roll, kind of a folk band called the Mina Birds, and Neil Young was in that band. Now, that did not last long, but just for a little bit, Rick James and Neil Young in the same band. Doesn't make sense. Doesn't compute in my head. Up next, we've got the Bangles and Guns N' Roses.
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We're going back to the 80s, 1987, for this big rock anthem off their debut album. Here's Guns N' Roses.

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0: 104.9 The Cat, 80s, 90s, and more. Classic from Prince, and before that, Guns N' Roses. Now your chance to see Guns N' Roses. It's coming up next month. They will be in St. Louis, August 16th, Kansas City, August 19th, or if you want to go to Ridgedale, Missouri, they'll be there September 12th. Heart and a Flock of Seagulls, coming up next.
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0: Riglin Mornings and the greatest hits of all time all day long. 104.9 The Cat, a classic from Phil Collins. Now, Phil Collins is getting inducted into the Rock and Roll Hall of Fame later on this year. The big ceremony is in Los Angeles in November. Billy Idol, Iron Maiden, Joy Division, New Order, they're getting in. Also, Oasis, Sade, Luther Vandross, and the Wu-Tang Clan. What a party that's going to be. Now, the show is November 14th. You can watch it live on Disney+. Then they're also going to record it and, you know, chop it down and make it a big special on ABC to air later on this year. Up next, Aerosmith, Whitney Houston, and that weather forecast.
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2: Chances for wet weather low for the rest of today. Plenty of sunshine, and we're easing our high up to about 90. Scattered cloudiness for the early morning, a low 70s. And low 90s moving in tomorrow. The heat index just above 100. We're keeping it dry. Dry and hotter Saturday and Sunday with highs each day middle 90s. I'm meteorologist Jennifer Naramore.
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0: 1049 The Cat, 80s, 90s, and more. From 1981, a big romantic power ballad from Journey. Now, that song almost didn't happen. So the keyboardist, Jonathan Cain, originally wrote the melody for the song when he was in a different band called The Babies. And his bandmates thought it was garbage. They just called it romantic trash. And so he just kind of shelved it for a while. But then when he joined Journey, he was playing it for Steve Perry, and Steve Perry was like, oh, we got to work on that song. So they came up with the lyrics together, and yeah, it became one of their biggest hits. Up next, Tears for Fears and Def Leppard.
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0: Greg Lynn Mornings and the greatest hits of all time all day long. 104.9 The Cat, a classic there from Def Leppard. Well, good evening, everybody. I'm Chris Taylor. Now, if you're waiting for that next Def Leppard album, you're going to have to wait a little bit longer. They're going to release their 13th studio album, but it's not till 2027. They're still working on it, but we're going to get some new music from Def Leppard coming up next year. Now, up next, music from Pat Benatar and Nirvana. Have a great night, everybody.
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1: Chances for wet weather low for the rest of today. Plenty of sunshine, and we're easing our high up to about 90. Scattered cloudiness for the early morning, a low 70s and low 90s. Moving in tomorrow, the heat index just above 100. We're keeping it dry. Dry and hotter Saturday and Sunday with highs each day middle 90s. I'm meteorologist Jennifer Naramore.
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1: Chances for wet weather low for the rest of today. Plenty of sunshine, and we're easing our high up to about 90. Scattered cloudiness for the early morning, a low 70s. And low 90s moving in tomorrow. The heat index just above 100. We're keeping it dry. Dry and hotter Saturday and Sunday with highs each day middle 90s. I'm meteorologist Jennifer Naramore.
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1: Chances for wet weather low for the rest of today. Plenty of sunshine, and we're easing our high up to about 90. Scattered cloudiness for the early morning, a low 70s and low 90s. Moving in tomorrow, the heat index just above 100. We're keeping it dry. Dry and hotter Saturday and Sunday with highs each day middle 90s. I'm meteorologist Jennifer Naramore.
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1: Chances for wet weather low for the rest of today. Plenty of sunshine, and we're easing our high up to about 90. Scattered cloudiness for the early morning, a low 70s and low 90s. Moving in tomorrow, the heat index just above 100. We're keeping it dry. Dry and hotter Saturday and Sunday with highs each day middle 90s. I'm meteorologist Jennifer Naramore.
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1: 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I'm so tired, almost time to crawl into bed and not be able to sleep for 3 hours. 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
1: Chances for wet weather low for the rest of today. Plenty of sunshine, and we're easing our high up to about 90. Scattered cloudiness for the early morning, a low 70s and low 90s. Moving in tomorrow, the heat index just above 100. We're keeping it dry. Dry and hotter Saturday and Sunday with highs each day middle 90s. I'm meteorologist Jennifer Naramore.
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1: It's time for a science fun fact. 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The felt tip pin that Buzz Aldrin used to help lift Apollo 11 off the moon after a critical circuit breaker failed is expected to sell for up to $1.2 million at auction. That is one small pin for a man, one giant payday for Buzz Aldrin. 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
1: Hey, did you hear this? Hey, you guys! Did you hear this? Nearly 1,000 strangers from around the world have joined a WhatsApp group with one goal: to collectively document drinking 1 million beers. That's weird. It's taking 1,000 strangers around the world to accomplish what an Alabama frat house does in a week.
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0: 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Did you know 4% of Americans think there are too many holidays? 15% say there's not enough. Did you know during the last 12 months, Americans have bought 840,000 tons of charcoal? Did you know 18% of us have broken up with someone because they cheered for a different football team? Bet you didn't know that.
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2: Sunny skies, hot and humid today. We're going up to about 90. We're in the low 70s and clear for the overnight hours. The humidity goes up a little bit on Saturday. It'll be a sunny day, mid-90s. Our heat index, 102, and then we're in the mid-90s and still pretty humid on Sunday, but it will be sunny. I'm meteorologist Steve Hamilton.
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0: 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Hi, it's Greg. Going to play Chili Peppers. Going to play Ace of Base. Coming up. It's time for today's headlines. Secretary of Defense Pete Hegseth has announced U.S. troops will be tested annually for testosterone levels. Can they get that free sample by one simple text? According to a new survey by a global investment firm, they think we need to have $1.2 million saved to retire comfortably. Maryland police say a man stole a kitten from a pet store and then allegedly carried it into a nearby bank during an attempted robbery. Just goes to show you, dogs may be man's best friend, but a cat will be your accomplice. Today's headlines.
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It's Greg. It's going to be so hot this weekend. Monday's looking brutal. Chipotle getting ready to open their very first restaurant in Mexico. Most of the responses.

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0: 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We'll get news from MarysvillePost.com coming up next. All right, this story is wacky but true. A 52-year-old man in Florida, James Shepard, drove in for his court-ordered drug test this week, but he was driving on a suspended license. That's a violation of his parole. He was arrested. Well, that's not the only problem. He also had a fake thing strapped to his leg with a bladder attached to it so he could take a pee test and fake it. But after he got arrested, he realized that was a bad idea. He tossed it between the seat and the door of the police cruiser. Cops opened the door. It fell out. He tried to deny it was his. Yeah, they didn't buy it. He was hit with even more charges. That is wacky, but true.
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2: News headlines. Missouri Department of Health and Senior Services reports more than 80 cyclosporiasis cases in a week, a parasite-linked illness tied in past outbreaks to Purdue. The cause is unclear. Wash and cook food. Kansas Department of Health and Environment also reports a June surge. Nottoway County Commission in Missouri has released a draft order and ordinance for a data center moratorium. It runs 6 months with a possible 6-month extension. Commissioners want specific information during the pause and are targeting data center issues countywide. A probation violation hearing is set for Shannon Jackson of Maryville, Missouri. Prosecutors say Jackson admitted marijuana use and failed to report. Held without bond at Davies DeKalb Regional Jail, tied to a 2024 DWI arrest with a juvenile. August 5th, Davies County Circuit Court. More news at MarysvillePost.com.
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Hi, it's Greg. It's Friday. It's the weekend. It's a little bit after 7. Going to be hot all weekend. Monday looks brutal. Going to play Prince. I'll play Pat Benatar. I'll play Nirvana. Next on 104.9 The Cat.

104.9 The Cat, 80s, 90s, and more. It's time to play Name That Tune. Now, this is just for fun. It's just for fun. There's no prizes. You don't win anything. It's not a competition. It's a demonstration. It's an exhibition. Just play along at home. Okay? Play with yourself. Here's today's Name That Tune. Easy one, right? Can you name that tune? You know what that is, right? You figure it out. I'll play it for you next on 104.9 The Cat.

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1: 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You can play The Cat on your Amazon Alexa. It's easy. Just say, Alexa, play KBCT The Cat. Hey, check it out. Check it out. We like to call this Check It Out. Stuff we found on the internet. Check it out. There is a wingless wasp native to Chile known as the panda ant. It looks kind of cute. It's black and white, but it's not an ant or a panda. It is a wasp with a very painful sting. Check it out. The average pencil holds enough graphite to draw a line about 35 miles long or to write roughly 45,000 words. Check it out. Flight attendants in Brazil have required training in rainforest survival techniques just in case they're on a flight that crashes in the Amazon. Huh. Check it out.
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3: Sunny skies, hot and humid today. We're going up to about 90. We're in the low 70s and clear for the overnight hours. The humidity goes up a little bit on Saturday. It'll be a sunny day, mid-90s. Our heat index, 102, and then we're in the mid-90s and still pretty humid on Sunday, but it will be sunny. I'm meteorologist Steve Hamilton.
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0: 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It's the Greg Glenn Radio Show. I'm going to play Pink Floyd. I'll play No Doubt. I've got Tears for Fears coming up next. Put your phones away. It's time for the kids' joke of the day. Kids, it's a joke just for you. 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Here we go. Hey kids, what do you call a pizza topped with nothing but peppers? A pepper-only pizza!
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0: and the Cat, 80s, 90s, and more. Hi, it's Greg Lynn. We're going to take a look at our news from MarysvillePost.com coming up next. I don't know about you, but I could use some good news. A 14-year-old boy in Arizona is a hero after helping an elderly woman with dementia who was wandering for miles in the desert heat. Boy was riding his bike, noticed the older woman appeared to be confused. He stopped, guided her into the shade, stayed with her until she can remember her son's phone number. Emergency responders were thankful he found her before it got even more serious. He's going to be honored soon by the fire department and the Air National Guard. That's cool. It's good news.
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2: News headlines. Breaking news from Nottoway County. A 35-year-old Maryville man died after 3 a.m. Thursday when his 2004 Honda Odyssey ran off South Avenue near Crestview Drive, overcorrected, rolled into a ditch and tree. MSHP says no seatbelt. He was taken to Price Funeral Home. Nottoway County Commission in Missouri has put out a draft moratorium order and ordinance on data centers. It sets a six-month pause while officials gather details, with a possible six-month extension, and it spells out county-specific concerns. A probation violation hearing is set for Shannon Jackson of Maryville, Missouri. Authorities say Jackson admitted marijuana use and missed probation check-ins, now held without bond at Davies D. CAB Regional Jail. The case traces to a 2024 DWI arrest with a juvenile passenger. Hearing, August 5th in Davies County Circuit Court. More news at MarysvillePost.com.
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0: 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It's time for Hollywood Trash. If you've been waiting for Robert Pattinson to return as the Batman, you're going to have to wait longer. It's not coming out till February of 2028. It has been 10 years now since the first season of Stranger Things came out. 10 years ago this week. Britney Spears sparked fan speculation after posting a cryptic Instagram message alongside a baby outfit reading, "Phoenix has arrived." You know, as long as she's not dancing with knives, I think it's an improvement. That's your Hollywood Trash.
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2: Sunny skies, hot and humid today. We're going up to about 90. We're in the low 70s and clear for the overnight hours. The humidity goes up a little bit on Saturday. It'll be a sunny day, mid-90s. Our heat index, 102. And then we're in the mid-90s and still pretty humid on Sunday, but it will be sunny. I'm meteorologist Steve Hamilton.
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0: 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It's the Greg Lynn Radio Show. I'm going to play the Eurythmics. I'll play Europe. I've got music from Journey coming up next. It's time for today's top tweets from around the Twitterverse. The best of the best of the best. Today's top tweets. If you wait long enough to cook dinner, everyone will settle for cereal. Follow me for more tips. Top tweets. I'm so tired, almost time to crawl into bed and not be able to sleep for 3 hours.
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104.9 The Cat, 80s, 90s, and more. Hi, it's Greg. Going to be a hot weekend in Monday. Be careful. It's looking brutal on Monday. Officials are warning New England beachgoers to avoid thousands of giant jellyfish that have washed ashore. They say they can still sting you after they die. Those who ignore the warnings are encouraged to bring a full bladder.

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0: 1049 The Cat, 80s, 90s, and more. It's Greg. We're going to get news from MarysvillePost.com coming up next. It's time for a science fun fact. The felt tip pin that Buzz Aldrin used to help lift Apollo 11 off the moon after a critical circuit breaker failed is expected to sell for up to $1.2 million at auction. That is one small pin for a man, one giant payday for Buzz Aldrin. Science.
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2: News headlines. Nottoway County. State troopers say a 35-year-old Maryville man died after 3 a.m. Thursday when his 2004 Honda Odyssey left South Avenue near Crestview Drive, overcorrected, hit a ditch, rolled, and struck a tree. No seatbelt. Nebraska's state colleges are raising tuition 3.75% for the 2026-27 academic year. Campuses in Peru, Wayne, and Chadron are affected. Undergrads pay $209.50 per credit, grads $261.90, with non-resident graduate rates matched to in-state. Nottoway County Commission in Missouri is weighing a draft moratorium on data centers, a six-month pause with a possible six-month extension. Commissioners want details during that window, and the ordinance targets specific county concerns tied to data center development. More news at MarysvillePost.com.
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It's a Greg Glenn radio show. It's Friday. It's the weekend. Thanks for listening at work. Good morning. It's just after 9.

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0: 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Hey, did you hear this? Hey, you guys! Did you hear this? Nearly 1,000 strangers from around the world have joined a WhatsApp group with one goal: to collectively document drinking 1 million beers. That's weird. It's taking 1,000 strangers around the world to accomplish what an Alabama frat house does in a week.
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2: Sunny skies, hot and humid today. We're going up to about 90. We're in the low 70s and clear for the overnight hours. The humidity goes up a little bit on Saturday. It'll be a sunny day, mid-90s. Our heat index, 102, and then we're in the mid-90s and still pretty humid on Sunday, but it will be sunny. I'm meteorologist Steve Hamilton.
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0: 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That's Greg Lynn. I'm going to play Cyndi Lauper. I'll play Crowded House. I've got music from the Fugees coming up next. Did you know 4% of Americans think there are too many holidays? 15% say there's not enough. Did you know during the last 12 months, Americans have bought 840,000 tons of charcoal? Did you know 18% of us have broken up with someone because they cheered for a different football team? Bet you didn't know that.
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1049 The Cat, 80s, 90s, and more. Federal authorities say Taco Bell may be the source of the nationwide outbreak of explosive diarrhea. They say they investigated numerous possibilities over the last several weeks and then just went back to their first guess.

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0: 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Thank you for listening today. I appreciate it. It does mean a lot to me. My main man, Manny, is coming up next. It's time for today's headlines. Secretary of Defense Pete Hegseth has announced U.S. troops will be tested annually for testosterone levels. Can they get that free sample by one simple text? According to a new survey by a global investment firm, they think we need to have $1.2 million saved to retire comfortably. Maryland police say a man stole a kitten from a pet store and then allegedly carried it into a nearby bank during an attempted robbery. Just goes to show you, dogs may be man's best friend, but a cat will be your accomplice. Today's headlines.
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Greg Lynn Mornings and the greatest hits of all time, all day long. 104.9 The Cat. It's finally Friday with Manny. That means new movies to check out this weekend. The Odyssey was written and directed by Christopher Nolan. It's got a star-studded cast, too. Matt Damon's in there, Tom Holland, Anne Hathaway, also Robert Pattinson, Zendaya, and a whole lot more. It's going to be a big one. Opening today nationwide. Also out this weekend, Horse Girls, The Bay, and Heartstopper Forever. That is on Netflix. This song was in a movie. Remember Rocky III? It's Survivor's Eye of the Tiger.

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0: 104.9 The Cat. 80s, 90s, and more. It's Michael Jackson's Billie Jean with Manny in the midday. So, are you a Star Wars geek? Maybe you know one. I'm a big-time Star Wars fan. My favorite of all is Empire Strikes Back, except for Rogue One. Had nothing to do with the regular rotation of the Star Wars movies, but Rogue One was really good. Well, and when it comes to the actual Star Wars movies, so I'm all about the Empire Strikes Back. Mark Hamill's lightsaber from that movie, The Empire Strikes Back, just sold for $3.75 million at an auction, setting a new record for a screen-used Star Wars prop. The Force was definitely strong with that buyer, and apparently his bank account was too.
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2: A lot of warm and humid air flowing in from the Gulf Coast states. 90 for today's high, lots of sunshine, and pretty humid. Low 70s and clear for the overnight hours. Very hot and humid on Saturday. Sunshine, mid-90s, but the heat index up to 102. We're in the mid-90s and sunny again Sunday. I'm meteorologist Steve Hamilton.
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0: 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Have you ever seen the rain? That is CCR with Manny in the midday. Did you hear about this man that got past security at 30 Rock and he yelled a racial slur at Today host Craig Melvin? He was reportedly looking for Al Roker. It all happened off air and the guy was arrested. I wonder what he was trying to go after Al Roker for. I actually had the opportunity to interview Al Roker many years ago. Very nice guy and just seems likable in general, right?
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It's Manny and the weekend's almost here. If you're going to be out and about, don't forget to take us with you wherever you go. 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

0: 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This Quiet Riot's Come On, Feel the Noise with Manny in the midday. Still to come, music from the Beach Boys, their song Kokomo from the movie Cocktail. Also, George Michael and Queen and David Bowie's Under Pressure. That one is on the way next. Did you know that Netflix is releasing a multiplayer mini golf video game? It's going to come out the end of this month, and it can be accessed on compatible TVs. That'll include more than 60 levels set in the worlds of Stranger Things, Squid Games, Bridgerton, you name it, you can play it. Sounds like fun, right?
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0: Greglin Mornings and the greatest hits of all time, all day long. 104.9 The Cat. Talk about a band that has stood the test of time. The Rolling Stones recently releasing their 25th studio album, Four in Tongues, still going at it since the early 60s, 1962 to be exact. And I don't think that Mick Jagger has aged a bit since then, maybe just a little bit. But what's so weird is Keith Richards is still going strong. I don't know what that magic elixir is, but it seems to be working for him. You ready for more music? We've got you taken care of. Whitney Houston's coming up. Also, Los Lobos and the Eagles, Hotel California. That's next.
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2: A lot of warm and humid air flowing in from the Gulf Coast states. 90 for today's high. Lots of sunshine and pretty humid. Low 70s and clear for the overnight hours. Very hot and humid on Saturday. Sunshine, mid-90s, but the heat index up to 102. We're in the mid-90s and sunny again Sunday. I'm meteorologist Steve Hamilton.
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0: 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How will I know? That is Whitney Houston with Manny. We are counting down to the weekend. We're going to get you there with a whole lot of music still to come. Naked Eyes, Modern English, and Word Up from Cameo. Remember that one? It's on the way as well. Speaking of remembering songs, every Wednesday, we go into our music library, and then we play songs throughout the day that we find in there. Songs that you haven't heard in a while. Songs that are going to just freak you out. You're like, oh my gosh, I forgot all about that song. That song brings back so many memories. Wow, I cannot believe they're playing it. Yeah, we call it Wow's a Wednesday. Make sure you check it out right here every Wednesday.
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80s, 90s, and more. 104.9 The Cat. It's the middle of the day with Manny, and we're going to go back in time to the 1970s tomorrow night. We do it every weekend. Nothing but your favorite songs from the 1970s. Check it out tomorrow evening. Super 70s Saturday night.

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0: 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Word up. That's Cameo with Manny in the midday. Almost time for the lunch hour and lots more music. We'll get things started next with I Melt With You from Modern English. Well, William Shatner, he's still going strong after all these years. He's actually got a rider out there for this metal show. He's going to be playing Chicago's Riot Fest, and his rider is pretty interesting. A rider is pretty much just a wish list of things that they really, not really just a wish list, just things that they really need and they want to be there for the show. On that list, he wants a DeLorean for transportation, a bowl of sauerkraut ready to eat, and the city to rename a boat after him so he can captain a ship again. How's that for a writer?
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The lunch hour rolls on with Manny and more music. Still to come this hour, Billy Idol, also Billy Joel, and Spandau Ballet right now. Here's Troop.

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0: 80s, 90s, and more. 104.9 The Cat. That's a one-hit wonder from the 90s, Four Non-Blondes, and What's Up with Manny on World Emoji Day. Yeah, the next batch of new emojis include a cracked smiling face, also a pickle, also on that list a net with a handle, a monarch butterfly, a meteor, and also on that list a lighthouse, an eraser, plus the last two, leftwards and rightwards thumb signs. Can you remember all those?
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2: A lot of warm and humid air flowing in from the Gulf Coast states. 90 for today's high. Lots of sunshine and pretty humid. Low 70s and clear for the overnight hours. Very hot and humid on Saturday. Sunshine, mid-90s, but the heat index up to 102. We're in the mid-90s and sunny again Sunday. I'm meteorologist Steve Hamilton.
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0: Breakland Mornings and the greatest hits of all time, all day long. 104.9 The Cat. It's Pat Benatar's We Belong. She's busy this summer on the road with her husband, Neil Giraldo, opening up for Bryan Adams in his role with the Punches Tour. They're going to be in the heartland of America in the next couple of weeks, coming up on the 25th. They've got a show in Wichita, then they're going to head south into Oklahoma and Texas, keeping very busy. We're keeping busy, too, getting you through this lunch hour with more music, lots of it on the way from Bon Jovi. Also coming up, Green Day and Michael Jackson's Beat It. That's next.
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104.9 The Cat. 80s, 90s, and more. Bon Jovi's back on the road. Haven't been able to say that in a few years. John Bon Jovi had surgery for his vocal issues. That's all taken care of. They just opened up 9 shows at Madison Square Garden in New York City, and they are back at it.

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0: 80s, 90s, and more. 104.9 The Cat. It's Eddie Grant's Electric Avenue with Manny on this Friday. So if you made the mistake of leaving your phone in your car during these hot summer days, I did that yesterday and my phone was like freaking out last night. Luckily, it seems to be working okay today. You know, if your phone ever gets hot this summer, whatever you do, don't stick that thing in the fridge. Repair shops nationwide are saying that a bunch of people are trying it lately and it creates condensation, which can lead to corrosion and a broken phone fast. So don't put that phone of yours in the fridge. That's a no-no.
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Greg Lynn Mornings and the greatest hits of all time, all day long. 104.9 The Cat. It's the most music for your workday with Manny on the way this hour. Music from A-ha. Also coming up, Madonna and A Flock of Seagulls now.

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0: 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Sweet Home Alabama, that is Lynyrd Skynyrd. They're on the road this summer with Foreigner. Not a bad show to check out. And if you love Skynyrd and you're a fan of 70s music in general, don't forget tomorrow night we've got something for you. Super 70s Saturday night. We go back in time to that decade throughout the night, giving you cuts from the 1970s. Odds are you might hear some Lynyrd Skynyrd tomorrow night if you check it out. And if you're going to be on the road, you can also take a listen to Super 70s Saturday night. 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
2: A lot of warm and humid air flowing in from the Gulf Coast states. 90 for today's high. Lots of sunshine and pretty humid. Low 70s and clear for the overnight hours. Very hot and humid on Saturday. Sunshine, mid-90s, but the heat index up to 102. We're in the mid-90s and sunny again Sunday. I'm meteorologist Steve Hamilton.
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0: 80s, 90s, and more. 104.9 The Cat. It's Red Hot Chili Peppers Under the Bridge. If you're going to be streaming anything this weekend, there's a documentary about the Chili Peppers on Netflix. Definitely worth the watch. Maybe you're wanting to check out a new movie this weekend. There's a few. The Odyssey, the one written and directed by Christopher Nolan. It is out. It stars Matt Damon, Tom Holland, Anne Hathaway, and a few other big names. Some others out this weekend. There's Horse Girls, The Bay, and also streaming on Netflix. You can check out Heartstopper Forever.
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0: 104.9 The Cat, 80s, 90s, and more. You spin me around like a record that is dead or alive with Manny. The weekend's just around the corner, and National Ice Cream Day is going to be on Sunday. And if you're considering hitting up at McDonald's to get your fix, how do you know if that McFlurry machine is down again? Believe it or not, this website crunched all the numbers by digging into nearly 6 years of machine status reports over 492 cities in all 50 states to figure out which places could be a safe bet and which ones are a real long shot. They say the ones that are long shots are southern states like Mississippi and Oklahoma.
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0: 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That's Aerosmith, and we are cruising through the Friday, so buckle up and hold on tight. The weekend is upon us, and we're going to be celebrating all day long. It's hot outside now, and it's going to be a cruel rest of the summer. Bananarama on the way.
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2: Cruising on through the rest of our Friday and into early tonight with a small in chance for a stray thunderstorm drifting on through. Otherwise, lots of sun. Highs are into the low 90s. And we're settling down to the mid-70s for tonight. Abundant sunshine for Saturday. Looks like for Sunday, too. Very hot this weekend. Highs mid-90s. Heat index values greater than 100. I'm meteorologist Jennifer Naramore.
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0: 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That was Toto, and you are cruising with Cadel. Frankie, put on your tinfoil hat, my friend, because there's a few facts about Friday that you need to know.
1: Did you know that Friday is considered the last day of the week? 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

0: 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The timeless classic from Cyndi Lauper, and we're cruising through the Friday, celebrating the weekend, getting ready for some time off, or at least maybe sleeping in. We're going to take a cruise with the Cars right after this.
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2: Cruising on through the rest of our Friday and into early tonight with a small in chance for a stray thunderstorm drifting on through. Otherwise, lots of sun. Highs are into the low 90s, and we're settling down to the mid-70s for tonight. Abundant sunshine for Saturday. Looks like for Sunday, too. Very hot this weekend. Highs mid-90s. Heat index values greater than 100. I'm meteorologist Jennifer Naramore.
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0: 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Definitely wake me up. I don't need it, man. The music keeps me going. How about you? Whenever you're on the highway for too long and you start to get sleepy, do you just crank it up and start singing real loud? That works for me.
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0: 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Free Falling with the man, the myth, the legend, Mr. Tom Petty, and you are cruising with Cattle. Ain't nothing going to break my stride. It's Friday. I'm looking forward to the weekend. Speaking of which, I got Matthew Wilder and a long set of hits coming up right after this, so hold on tight.
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2: Cruising on through the rest of our Friday and into early tonight with a small in chance for a stray thunderstorm drifting on through. Otherwise, lots of sun. Highs are into the low 90s. And we're settling down to the mid-70s for tonight. Abundant sunshine for Saturday. Looks like for Sunday, too. Very hot this weekend. Highs mid-90s. Heat index values greater than 100. I'm meteorologist Jennifer Naramore.
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0: 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All the way to heaven, that's Brian Adams, and his voice could take you there. Hold on tight, we're cruising with Tears for Fears and Billy Joel right after this.
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0: 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That's OMD, and if you leave, you're going to miss out on all kinds of really great music like Steve Winwood, Eddie Money, Bobby Brown, Tracy Chapman. We've got lots to get to as we finish up the Friday. You're cruising with Gatel, so hold on tight.
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You know, I love Bobby Brown because nobody could tell him how to live. 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
1: It's Queen, and you're cruising with Cadel. 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
8: Cruising on through the rest of our Friday and into early tonight with a small in chance for a stray thunderstorm drifting on through. Otherwise, lots of sun. Highs are into the low 90s. And we're settling down to the mid-70s for tonight. Abundant sunshine for Saturday. Looks like for Sunday, too. Very hot this weekend. Highs mid-90s. Heat index

0: 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I'm meteorologist Jennifer Naramore.
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0: 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That's the Cutting Crew, and they're talking about love causing them to die in your arms. I mean, love is a very powerful thing. Hold on tight. We've got MJ coming up with Thriller plus Toto and Peter Schilling. You know Major Tom is actually part two to David Bowie's Space Oddity. I mean, yeah, I guess you got to take it as a flattery when somebody makes a part two to your song.
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It's Friday and the party continues, so go ahead and hold the line. Here's Toto.

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0: 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That's Peter Schilling, and we are cruising through the Friday. 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
1: What's up, Middle America? You are cruising with Kettle. I love all kinds of music, but I really love rock and roll. Here's Joan Jett.

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0: 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Cruising in a little red Corvette. That was Prince. And we have got the Boys of Summer on the way. 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

0: With a small in chance for a stray thunderstorm drifting on through, otherwise lots of sun. Highs are into the low 90s, and we're settling down to the mid-70s for tonight. Abundant sunshine for Saturday. Looks like for Sunday, too, very hot this weekend. Highs mid-90s. Heat index values greater than 100. I'm meteorologist Jennifer Naramore.
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0: Greg Glenn Mornings and the greatest hits of all time. 104.9 The Cat. Always come as you are, never change a thing. At least that's my motto anyway. Unless you are a bad human, then you should probably at least change a couple things.
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0: Speaking of bad humans, I watched the new documentary on the Wolf of Wall Street, the actual real true story from a lot of the people who were named in the book or in the movie. And I don't know about that guy. It's out on Netflix right now, so check it out and you make your own decision. 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

0: 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Michael Jackson with Billie Jean, and I'm getting out of here. Appreciate you cruising with me today, man. Out of all the things you could have been doing, you chose to be here, and that really does mean a lot. Do me a solid, though. Look out for yourself, your friends, your family. It's all you've got in this world. And go out and party tonight, every night, all weekend long. Lord knows I'm going to. But one thing I won't do, I won't drink and drive, and you shouldn't either.
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3: My station at work.
0: 104.9 The Cat.